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0: and then I put the photo and
1: I
0: put the photo and then I
1: put the photo.
0: Was that hospital up here? Hospital,
1: it was here, and I'm going to go to the hospital. I wish you
0: had a while
1: over there. Ah, the poor
0: I'm going to go to the house. Ah,
1: I'm going to go to the house. I'm going to go to the house.
0: I'm going to go to the house. I'm going
1: to go to the house.
0: I'm going to go to the house. I'm
1: going to go to the house.
0: I'm going to go to the house.
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